0: Originally from Moldova, bordering Ukraine, and he's here in the United States, and he's came here to learn bluegrass. And Tom Lynn, it's nice to have you here, buddy. Thank you so much for being part of the show.
1: Thanks for having me.
0: Your name was originally Lynn Clip. Is that correct? Did I say that right?
1: Yeah.

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A true Southern favorite in downtown Candor. 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

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Until next Sunday, remember, God cares.

The Lord bless you and keep you. The Lord make his face to shine upon you and be gracious to you. The Lord lift up his countenance upon you and give you peace. And the blessing of God the Father, the Son, and the Holy Spirit be upon you and remain with you forever. Amen.

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2: 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I'm Tim Nelson, welcoming you to Heart Song on Life 103.1. 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

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A little bit of a reprieve this week. 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Here's Billy J. Kramer and the Dakotas. It's Bad to Me.

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0: 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Woohoo!
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1: Paul Simon with his version of good advice, 50 ways to leave your lover. Jeez, there, Paul, a little rough. Looking forward to Jay and the Americans this hour. Grateful Dead 2, and how about Classics 4? It's a classic. It's spooky.

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